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1: ABC News, I'm Dave Packer. Retaliation. The U.S. striking Iran after the downing of an American helicopter near the Strait of Hormuz, calling the strike self-defense. President Trump had vowed that the U.S. must respond, risking the fragile ceasefire. ABC News contributor and former Defense Department official Mick Mulroy.
2: You have to have deterrence, and deterrence, especially in this context, requires a military response. It'll have to be up to the Iran whether they will retaliate and escalate this even further.
1: The House today passing the $70 billion immigration enforcement bill. The measure funds immigration, customs, and border protection for the remainder of President Trump's term. And that bill now heads to the president's desk, where he's expected to sign it. A Texas teenager has been convicted of murder following a deadly stabbing at a high school track meet. Carmelo Anthony now faces between 5 and 99 years in prison. The jury found him guilty in the murder of 17-year-old Austin Metcalf. This is ABC News. A couple in Mammoth, California are recovering along with their dogs after a bear attack in the popular mountain community.
3: Mammoth police say they got a call at around 6 in the morning on Monday of a bear attack. When they arrived on scene, they found a man and woman badly hurt along with their dogs. They learned a woman heard her dogs barking and saw a black bear fighting one of her dogs outside their home. As she tried to stop the bear and dog fight, the bear turned on her, biting and clawing her. The man came outside with a hatchet and used a blunt end of it to strike the bear, critically injuring it and stopping the attack. The couple has significant injuries, and the bear was found badly injured and was euthanized. Alex Stone, ABC News.
1: Just in time for beach season, the FDA has approved a new sunscreen ingredient for the U.S. market. The FDA says bimotrizenol meets agency standards for sun protection with minimal skin irritation. It's the first new sunscreen that the FDA has approved in 25 years. Dave Packer, ABC News.
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12: My forecast overnight for Sierra Vista, Douglas, and Southeast Arizona. Mostly clear, mild, 60 to 65 for the low with very light winds. Well, the sunny hot weather is going to continue right through the end of the week. So Wednesday, Thursday, and Friday should be mostly sunny. Figure temperatures during the day about 95 to 100, and it'll stay in the 60s for the next couple of nights with mostly clear skies. From the Canyon Country Weather Center, this is meteorologist Tim Root.
13: It's 98 degrees.
14: Arizona News Audio. Jeffrey Epstein's longtime executive assistant, Leslie Groff, reportedly told the House Oversight Committee she would arrange calls between Epstein and Donald Trump, but was unaware of Epstein's sex trafficking crimes. Committee member Yasemin Ansari on CNN.
15: Before and for 10 years after he was first convicted in 2008 and got his sweetheart plea deal. That is what is really challenging for me to believe.
14: Governor Hobbs and key Arizona Republicans agree to a nearly $18.3 billion spending plan. New body cam video from last November shows Pima County Sheriff Chris Nanos being detained for having a gun at a TSA checkpoint at Tucson International. In the video, Nanos says he and his wife had stayed at a hotel the night before.
16: I had the gun in my car. I didn't want to leave it in the valet, so I stuck it in that bag, the backpack. Took everything to the room, got up this morning in a rush.
14: No containment on the 135-acre Papa Fire east of Flagstaff. Connie Weber, Arizona News Audio.
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1: ABC News, I'm Dave Packer. Retaliation. The U.S. striking Iran after the downing of an American helicopter near the Strait of Hormuz, calling the strike self-defense. President Trump had vowed that the U.S. must respond, risking the fragile ceasefire. ABC News contributor and former Defense Department official Mick Mulroy.
2: You have to have deterrence, and deterrence, especially in this context, requires a military response. It'll have to be up to the Iran whether they will retaliate and escalate this even further.
1: The House today passing the $70 billion immigration enforcement bill. The measure funds immigration, customs, and border protection for the remainder of President Trump's term. And that bill now heads to the president's desk, where he's expected to sign it. A Texas teenager has been convicted of murder following a deadly stabbing at a high school track meet. Carmelo Anthony now faces between 5 and 99 years in prison. The jury found him guilty in the murder of 17-year-old Austin Metcalf. This is ABC News.
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9: I'm Karen Johnson. Small modular nuclear reactors may soon be scattered throughout a large portion of rural Arizona. Supervisors in the 13 rural counties, otherwise Maricopa and Pima, would no longer be able to utilize zoning or other land use restrictions to forbid them from being located in specific areas of the counties under legislation adopted by the Senate and pending a House vote. The measure is intended to permit the placement of these reactors without further study. District officials who received a near hour-long security briefing during Tuesday night's governing board meeting stated that school safety is still one of the Douglas Unified School District's top objectives. Augie Ballesteros, the director of security, gave a thorough rundown of the safeguards in place to keep students and employees safe on each of the district's 8 campuses. For details, go to myheraldreview.com. For Canyon Country, I'm Karen Johnson. Weather.
10: My forecast overnight for Sierra Vista, Douglas, and Southeast Arizona. Mostly clear, mild, 60 to 65 for the low with very light winds. Well, the sunny hot weather is going to continue right through the end of the week. So Wednesday, Thursday, and Friday should be mostly sunny. Figure temperatures during the day about 95 to 100, and it'll stay in the 60s for the next couple of nights with mostly clear skies. From the Canyon Country Weather Center, this is meteorologist Tim Root.
11: It's 97 degrees.
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15: Arizona News Audio. Jeffrey Epstein's longtime executive assistant, Leslie Groff, reportedly told the House Oversight Committee she would arrange calls between Epstein and Donald Trump, but was unaware of Epstein's sex trafficking crimes. Committee member Yasemin Ansari on CNN.
16: Before and for 10 years after he was first convicted in 2008 and got his sweetheart plea deal, that is what is really challenging for me to believe.
15: Governor Hobbs and key Arizona Republicans agree to a nearly $18.3 billion spending plan. New body cam video from last November shows Pima County Sheriff Chris Nanos being detained for having a gun at a TSA checkpoint at Tucson International. In the video, Nanos says he and his wife had stayed at a hotel the night before.
17: I had the gun in my car. I didn't want to leave it in the valet, so I stuck it in that bag, the backpack. Took everything to the room, got up this morning in a rush.
15: No containment on the 135-acre Papa Fire east of Flagstaff. Connie Weber, Arizona News Audio.
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1: ABC News, I'm Dave Packer. A new escalation in the Middle East. Late today, the United States launching retaliatory strikes against Iran after the downing of a U.S. helicopter near the Strait of Hormuz, hit by an Iranian drone near the coast of Oman.
2: The Apache helicopter was on a late-night mission patrolling the strait to deter small Iranian boats from threatening U.S. warships or commercial vessels when the Iranian drone sent it crashing into the sea. Both pilots escaped the sinking helicopter, and a remarkable rescue mission was launched just hours before dawn.
1: ABC's Martha Raddatz in the California governor primary. ABC News projects Republican Steve Hilton will be the second candidate to advance to the general election, where he'll face Democrat Javier Becerra. And the polls have closed in Maine, where voters will decide whether oyster farmer Graham Plattner will be the Democratic Party's nominee to take on longtime Republican Senator Susan Collins in November. This is ABC News. 4 days before the World Cup kicks off in Los Angeles, a deal has been reached, keeping concession workers on the job.
3: We reached a tentative agreement at SoFi Stadium.
4: Declaring victory, around 2,000 concession workers, servers, bartenders, and dishwashers have a deal with their third-party employer, keeping them on the job during the World Cup and for the next almost 2 years at SoFi Stadium. Kurt Peterson is with Unite Here, Local 11.
3: Most workers will earn more than $40 an hour, and many will earn substantially more.
4: He says workers are also keeping the right to strike if ICE or the Department of Homeland Security do immigration enforcement at SoFi Stadium. Alex Stone, ABC News, Los Angeles.
1: European Union regulators have ordered Facebook parent company Meta to restore access to WhatsApp for rival AI chatbot makers. Antitrust regulators did not accept Meta's offer to charge third-party AI developers to access to WhatsApp. Dave Packer, ABC News.
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1: My forecast overnight for Sierra Vista, Douglas, and Southeast Arizona. Mostly clear, mild, 60 to 65 for the low with very light winds. Well, the sunny hot weather is going to continue right through the end of the week. So Wednesday, Thursday, and Friday should be mostly sunny. Figure temperatures during the day about 95 to 100, and it'll stay in the 60s for the next couple of nights with mostly clear skies. From the Canyon Country Weather Center, this is meteorologist Tim Root.
2: It's 96 degrees.
3: Arizona News Audio. Jeffrey Epstein's longtime executive assistant, Leslie Groff, reportedly told the House Oversight Committee she would arrange calls between Epstein and Donald Trump, but was unaware of Epstein's sex trafficking crimes. Committee member Yasemin Ansari on CNN.
4: Before and for 10 years after he was first convicted in 2008 and got his sweetheart plea deal. That is what is really challenging for me to believe.
3: Governor Hobbs and key Arizona Republicans agree to a nearly $18.3 billion spending plan. New body cam video from last November shows Pima County Sheriff Chris Nanos being detained for having a gun at a TSA checkpoint at Tucson International. In the video, Nanos says he and his wife had stayed at a hotel the night before.
5: I had the gun in my car. I didn't want to leave it in the valet, so I stuck it in that bag, the backpack. Took everything to the room, got up this morning in a rush.
3: No containment on the 135-acre Papa Fire east of Flagstaff. Connie Weber, Arizona News Audio.
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0: 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Come on, just slow down. I'd settle for a slow down.
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1: ABC News, I'm Dave Packard. Texas 19-year-old Carmelo Anthony sentenced this evening to 35 years for stabbing a rival high school athlete during a track meet. Earlier today, a jury found Anthony guilty in the murder of 17-year-old Austin Metcalf. More explosions tonight in Tehran after U.S. forces began launching self-defense strikes in response, as said, come to Iran's attack on a U.S. Army Apache helicopter.
2: The president made it clear to me that these U.S. strikes on Iran are specifically in response to Iran's downing of that Apache helicopter. He does not see this as the beginning of a major new offensive against the Iranians. This is a response to what they did with our helicopter last night, the president told me, and I believe the response should be very strong, very powerful, and that's what this is.
1: ABC's Jonathan Curl. In the slow tally for California's primary for governor, the ABC News can now project Republican Steve Hilton will face Javier Becerra in November. This is ABC News. Just in time for beach season, the FDA is expanding our sunscreen options.
3: It's the first new ultraviolet filter for sunscreen in more than 20 years. New here, it's been around in other countries for years. Now the FDA deems Bimotrizinol safe for our skin. ABC News medical contributor Dr. Darian Sutton says the ingredient doesn't absorb into the bloodstream as much as current chemical options.
4: A lot of scientific studies have shown that it can absorb so much that it gets into your blood. And although we have not seen signs of harm in human studies, that can be problematic at high levels.
3: And the new sunscreen lasts longer. Wayne Cabot, ABC News.
1: A federal judge today permanently blocked Alabama from using nitrogen gas to execute a death row inmate. Jeffrey Lee was scheduled to be executed Thursday, U.S. District Judge Emily Marks declaring the method violated the constitutional ban on cruel and unusual punishment. The case is expected to go to the Supreme Court. Dave Packer, ABC News.
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3: Our forecast overnight for Sierra Vista, Douglas, and Southeast Arizona. Mostly clear, mild, 60 to 65 for the low with very light winds. Well, the sunny hot weather is going to continue right through the end of the week. So Wednesday, Thursday, and Friday should be mostly sunny. Figure temperatures during the day about 95 to 100, and it'll stay in the 60s for the next couple of nights with mostly clear skies. From the Canyon Country Weather Center, this is meteorologist Tim Root.
10: It's 93 degrees.
11: Arizona News Audio. Jeffrey Epstein's longtime executive assistant, Leslie Groff, reportedly told the House Oversight Committee she would arrange calls between Epstein and Donald Trump, but was unaware of Epstein's sex trafficking crimes. Committee member Yasemin Ansari on CNN.
12: Before and for 10 years after he was first convicted in 2008 and got his sweetheart plea deal, that is what is really challenging for me to believe.
11: Governor Hobbs and key Arizona Republicans agree to a nearly $18.3 billion spending plan. New body cam video from last November shows Pima County Sheriff Chris Nanos being detained for having a gun at a TSA checkpoint at Tucson International. In the video, Nanos says he and his wife had stayed at a hotel the night before.
13: I had the gun in my car. I didn't want to leave it in the valet, so I stuck it in that bag, the backpack.
9: took everything to the room, got up this morning in a rush.
11: No containment on the 135-acre Papa Fire east of Flagstaff. Connie Weber, Arizona News Audio.
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1: ABC News, I'm Dave Packer. U.S. Central Command said its retaliatory strikes in Iran are completed. President Trump spoke with ABC's Jonathan Curl about his reasoning.
2: The president made it clear to me that these U.S. strikes on Iran are specifically in response to Iran's downing of that Apache helicopter. He brought up the peace deal that he is trying to negotiate with the Iranians. It seemed clear to me that even as he was ordering U.S. attacks on Iran, he still believes he can get a peace deal with the Iranians.
1: Primary night in several states. ABC News projects Oysterman Graham Plattner wins the Democratic primary in Maine and will face Republican Susan Collins in November. In South Carolina, we project incumbent Lindsey Graham will win the Republican primary for U.S. Senate. And after a week after the primary in California, ABC News can now project Republican Steve Hilton will face Democrat Javier Becerra in the race for governor there. This is ABC News. Anthropic has a new artificial intelligence model that's powerful, but not too powerful. ABC's Mike DeBusky explains.
3: Anthropic is releasing a new model called Fable 5 that it says has the same level of capability as Mythos. That was the AI technology Anthropic previewed earlier this year without releasing it to the general public due to concerns bad actors could use it to exploit vulnerabilities in major businesses or governments. The company says Fable 5 gets around this by handing off certain prompts and queries to a less powerful model.
1: Police in the Bay Area are searching for three suspects who stole $15,000 worth of Pokemon cards in a smash-and-grab heist at a Brentwood store. That robbery just days after thieves got away with $40,000 worth of Pokemon cards from a store in New Jersey. Pokemon cards have risen in value, driven in part by nostalgia as the brand turns 30 years old. Experts say the cards can be hard to trace and easy to sell. Dave Packer, ABC News.
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12: Weather. My forecast overnight for Sierra Vista, Douglas, and Southeast Arizona. Mostly clear, mild, 60 to 65 for the low with very light winds. Well, the sunny hot weather is going to continue right through the end of the week. So Wednesday, Thursday, and Friday should be mostly sunny. Figure temperatures during the day about 95 to 100, and it'll stay in the 60s for the next couple of nights with mostly clear skies. From the Canyon Country Weather Center, this is meteorologist Tim Root.
13: It's 89 degrees.
14: Arizona News Audio. Jeffrey Epstein's longtime executive assistant, Leslie Groff, reportedly told the House Oversight Committee she would arrange calls between Epstein and Donald Trump, but was unaware of Epstein's sex trafficking crimes. Committee member Yasemin Ansari on CNN.
15: Before and for 10 years after he was first
8: convicted in 2008 and got his sweetheart plea deal. That is what is really challenging for me to believe.
14: Governor Hobbs and key Arizona Republicans agree to a nearly $18.3 billion spending plan. New body cam video from last November shows Pima County Sheriff Chris Nanos being detained for having a gun at a TSA checkpoint at Tucson International. In the video, Nanos says he and his wife had stayed at a hotel the night before.
11: I had the gun in my car. I didn't want to leave it in the valet, so I stuck it in that bag, the backpack. Took everything to the room, got up this morning in a rush.
14: No containment on the 135-acre Papa Fire east of Flagstaff. Connie Weber, Arizona News Audio.
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3: ABC News, I'm Dave Packer. We're tracking primaries tonight in four key states. In the main Democratic Senate primary, ABC News projecting Graham Plattner will move on to face Republican Susan Collins in November. In South Carolina, we project incumbent U.S. Senator Lindsey Graham will win the Republican primary for the U.S. Senate. And a week after the primary in California, ABC News can now project that Republican Steve Hilton will face Democrat Javier Becerra in the race for governor there. More explosions tonight in Tehran after U.S. forces launched self-defense strikes in response, says CENTCOM, to Iran's attack on a U.S. Army Apache helicopter.
4: But tonight, Iran vowing a decisive response to the U.S. and any nation here in the Middle East hosting U.S. bases.
3: ABC's Martha Raddatz in Jerusalem. Texas, 19-year-old Carmelo Anthony sentenced this evening to 35 years for stabbing a rival high school athlete during a track meet. This is ABC News. Nick Reiner is asking a court to force the estate of his murdered parents to pay out trust money that Reiner says is due him. He alleges his siblings cut off all money after he was accused of killing their parents, director Rob and Michelle Reiner. ABC's Alex Stone has more from Los Angeles.
5: These court filings that have been made in probate court answer a lot about what has gone on behind the scenes among the Reiner children after their parents were murdered. Famed attorney Alan Jackson was representing Nick Reiner, and then Alan Jackson abruptly quit the case in January. The court filings confirm Nick Reiner's siblings cut off money to pay for Jackson. Reiner is now saying he should get trust money that his parents set aside for him so he can pay to bring back Alan Jackson. Jackson says in the court filing he is ready and willing to again represent Reiner.
3: The Carolina Hurricanes win Game 4 of the Stanley Cup Finals, beating the Vegas Golden Knights 5-3. The finals are now tied at 2 games apiece. Dave Packer, ABC News.
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16: Our forecast overnight for Sierra Vista, Douglas, and Southeast Arizona. Mostly clear, mild, 60 to 65 for the low with very light winds. Well, the sunny hot weather is going to continue right through the end of the week. So Wednesday, Thursday, and Friday should be mostly sunny. Figure temperatures during the day about 95 to 100, and it'll stay in the 60s for the next couple of nights with mostly clear skies. From the Canyon Country Weather Center, this is meteorologist Tim Root.
17: It's 83 degrees.
18: Arizona News Audio. Jeffrey Epstein's longtime executive assistant, Leslie Groff, reportedly told the House Oversight Committee she would arrange calls between Epstein and Donald Trump, but was unaware of Epstein's sex trafficking crimes. Committee member Yasemin Ansari on CNN.
19: Before and for 10 years after he was first convicted in 2008 and got his sweetheart plea deal. That is what is really challenging for me to believe.
18: Governor Hobbs and key Arizona Republicans agree to a nearly $18.3 billion spending plan. New body cam video from last November shows Pima County Sheriff Chris Nanos being detained for having a gun at a TSA checkpoint at Tucson International. In the video, Nanos says he and his wife had stayed at a hotel the night before.
20: I had the gun in my car. I didn't want to leave it in the valet, so I stuck it in that bag, the backpack. Took everything to the room, got up this morning in a rush.
18: No containment on the 135-acre Papa Fire east of Flagstaff. Connie Weber, Arizona News Audio.
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1: ABC News, I'm Dave Packer. U.S. Central Command launched retaliatory strikes on Iran following the downing of an Apache helicopter near the Strait of Hormuz, calling the move self-defense strikes. That was answered by Iranian missiles and drones, says a U.S. official, which were nearly all shot down. ABC News national security and defense analyst Mick Mulroy tells us that he fears this conflict could escalate things really bad.
2: This could kick off the whole war again, and the United States has all the assets in place to do so. But I also think it's clear the United States does not want to see that happening. The White House wants to see a ceasefire agreement.
1: Primaries in four states. ABC News projecting Graham Plattner is the winner of Maine's Democratic Senate primary and South Carolina's first congressional district primary. ABC News projects Jenny Costa Honeycutt and Mark Smith will advance to a runoff. The Carolina Hurricanes bested the Vegas Golden Knights in Game 4 of the Stanley Cup Finals Tuesday. This is ABC News. The Department of Justice is pushing back on a lawsuit challenging this weekend's planned Ultimate Fighting Championship event on the White House South Lawn, which is set to take place on President Trump's birthday.
3: The Justice Department attacked the plaintiffs who brought the suit, calling them, quote, two people who believe they have superior taste and want to spoil the event for everyone else. They also argued the case lacks any reasonable standing, while describing the timing of the filing as, quote, inexcusable, given the event was first announced nearly a year ago. The Trump administration describes the UFC fight in its filing as, quote, one of the most highly anticipated events in a series to celebrate the 250th birthday of the United States, at one point likening it to the annual Easter egg roll on the South Lawn and congressional picnic. Peter Haralambos, ABC News.
1: Police in Brentwood, California are searching for three suspects who stole $15,000 worth of Pokemon cards in a smash-and-grab heist. Dave Packer, ABC News.
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11: My forecast of a night for Sierra Vista, Douglas, and Southeast Arizona. Mostly clear, mild, 60 to 65 for the low with very light winds. Well, the sunny hot weather is going to continue right through the end of the week. So Wednesday, Thursday, and Friday should be mostly sunny. Figure temperatures during the day about 95 to 100, and it'll stay in the 60s for the next couple of nights with mostly clear skies. From the Canyon Country Weather Center, this is meteorologist Tim Root.
12: It's 77 degrees.
13: Arizona News Audio. Jeffrey Epstein's longtime executive assistant, Leslie Groff, reportedly told the House Oversight Committee she would arrange calls between Epstein and Donald Trump, but was unaware of Epstein's sex trafficking crimes. Committee member Yasemin Ansari on CNN.
14: Before and for 10 years after he was first convicted in 2008 and got his sweetheart plea deal. That is what is really challenging for me to believe.
13: Governor Hobbs and key Arizona Republicans agree to a nearly $18.3 billion spending plan. New body cam video from last November shows Pima County Sheriff Chris Nanos being detained for having a gun at a TSA checkpoint at Tucson International. In the video, Nanos says he and his wife had stayed at a hotel the night before.
15: I had the gun in my car. I didn't want to leave it in the valet, so I stuck it in that bag, the backpack. Took everything to the room, got up this morning in a rush.
13: No containment on the 135-acre Papa Fire east of Flagstaff. Connie Weber, Arizona News Audio.
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day, Potts Farm was a place to go. 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Y'all ain't listening. 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
1: ABC News, I'm Dave Packer. Iran claims it fired at the U.S. naval fleet based in Bahrain, as well as American targets in Jordan. A Pentagon official telling ABC News just about all the Iranian missiles and drones were intercepted. This following U.S. strikes on Iran in response to the downing of a U.S. Apache helicopter.
2: The Apache helicopter was on a late-night mission patrolling the strait to deter small Iranian boats from threatening U.S. warships or commercial vessels when the Iranian drone sent it crashing into the sea. Both pilots escaped the sinking helicopter, and a remarkable rescue mission was launched just hours before dawn.
1: ABC's Martha Raddatz. President Trump Wednesday is expected to sign a $70 billion immigration enforcement bill after it passed the House Tuesday. A Texas teenager convicted of murder following a deadly stabbing at a high school track meet. Carmelo Anthony sentenced to 35 years in prison. Jury found him guilty of the murder of 17-year-old Austin Metcalf. This is ABC News. Microsoft co-founder Bill Gates will face questions on Wednesday about his relationship with disgraced financier Jeffrey Epstein in one of the most high-profile interviews conducted by the House Oversight Committee since it began its investigations into the notorious sex offender.
3: Gates has called his relationship with Epstein a mistake and has denied ever witnessing or participating in any crimes, though his association with the sex offender has roiled his nonprofit and reshaped the public perception of the tech billionaire who was once the world's richest man. Gates reportedly apologized to the staff of his nonprofit earlier this year and acknowledged that he had affairs with two women who Epstein later discovered. A spokesperson for Gates had said that Epstein, quote, tried unsuccessfully to leverage a past relationship to threaten Gates. Peter Haralambos, ABC News.
1: The post office is honoring our nation's 250th anniversary with a collection of American icon stamps curated by fashion designer Ralph Lauren. Dave Packer, ABC News.
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12: Weather. Our forecast overnight for Sierra Vista, Douglas, and Southeast Arizona. Mostly clear, mild, 60 to 65 for the low with very light winds. Well, the sunny hot weather is going to continue right through the end of the week. So Wednesday, Thursday, and Friday should be mostly sunny. Figure temperatures during the day about 95 to 100. And it'll stay in the 60s for the next couple of nights with mostly clear skies. From the Canyon Country Weather Center, this is meteorologist Tim Root.
13: It's 80 degrees.
14: Arizona News Audio. Jeffrey Epstein's longtime executive assistant, Leslie Groff, reportedly told the House Oversight Committee she would arrange calls between Epstein and Donald Trump, but was unaware of Epstein's sex trafficking crimes. Committee member Yasemin Ansari on CNN.
15: Before and for 10 years after he was first convicted in 2008 and got his sweetheart plea deal. That is what is really challenging for me to believe.
14: Governor Hobbs and key Arizona Republicans agree to a nearly $18.3 billion spending plan. New body cam video from last November shows Pima County Sheriff Chris Nanos being detained for having a gun at a TSA checkpoint at Tucson International. In the video, Nanos says he and his wife had stayed at a hotel the night before.
16: I had the gun in my car. I didn't want to leave it in the valet, so I stuck it in that bag, the backpack. Took everything to the room, got up this morning in a rush.
14: No containment on the 135-acre Papa Fire east of Flagstaff. Connie Weber, Arizona News Audio.
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1: ABC News, I'm Dave Packer. U.S. Central Command launched retaliatory strikes on Iran following the downing of an Apache helicopter near the Strait of Hormuz, calling the move self-defense strikes. That was answered by Iranian missiles and drones, says a U.S. official, which were nearly all shot down. ABC News national security and defense analyst Mick Mulroy tells us that he fears this conflict could escalate things really bad.
2: This could kick off the whole war again, and the United States has all the assets in place to do so. But I also think it's clear the United States does not want to see that happening. The White House wants to see a ceasefire agreement.
1: Primaries in four states. ABC News projecting Graham Plattner is the winner of Maine's Democratic Senate primary and South Carolina's first congressional district primary. ABC News projects Jenny Costa Honeycutt and Mark Smith will advance to a runoff. The Carolina Hurricanes bested the Vegas Golden Knights in Game 4 of the Stanley Cup Finals Tuesday. This is ABC News. The Department of Justice is pushing back on a lawsuit challenging this weekend's planned Ultimate Fighting Championship event on the White House South Lawn, which is set to take place on President Trump's birthday.
3: The Justice Department attacked the plaintiffs who brought the suit, calling them, quote, two people who believe they have superior taste and want to spoil the event for everyone else. They also argued the case lacks any reasonable standing, while describing the timing of the filing as, quote, inexcusable, given the event was first announced nearly a year ago. The Trump administration describes the UFC fight in its filing as, quote, one of the most highly anticipated events in a series to celebrate the 250th birthday of the United States, at one point likening it to the annual Easter egg roll on the South Lawn and congressional picnic. Peter Haralambos, ABC News.
1: Police in Brentwood, California are searching for three suspects who stole $15,000 worth of Pokemon cards in a smash-and-grab heist. Dave Packer, ABC News.
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8: 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Weather.
9: Wednesday weather forecast for Douglas, San Pedro Valley, and Southeast Arizona. Another hot one on tap for today near 100. Mostly sunny skies and light northwest winds. Low to mid 60s overnight. Mostly clear skies and light winds. Mostly sunny Thursday. Partly to mostly sunny Friday. The high temperature in the mid to upper 90s each afternoon. Looks like those nasty 90s will continue over the weekend with a small chance of a shower or thunderstorm. From the Canyon Country Weather Center, this is meteorologist Tim Root.
10: It's 78 degrees.
11: Here is other news audio. Jeffrey Epstein's longtime executive assistant, Leslie Groff, reportedly told the House Oversight Committee she would arrange calls between Epstein and Donald Trump, but was unaware of Epstein's sex trafficking crimes. Committee member Yasemin Ansari on CNN.
12: Before and for 10 years after he was first convicted in 2008 and got his sweetheart plea deal. That is what is really challenging for me to believe.
11: Governor Hobbs and key Arizona Republicans agree to a nearly $18.3 billion spending plan. New body cam video from last November shows Pima County Sheriff Chris Nanos being detained for having a gun at a TSA checkpoint at Tucson International. In the video, Nanos says he and his wife had stayed at a hotel the night before.
13: I had the gun in my car. I didn't want to leave it in the valet, so I stuck it in that bag, the backpack. Took everything to the room, got up this morning in a rush.
11: No containment on the 135-acre Papa Fire east of Flagstaff. Connie Weber, Arizona News Audio.
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1: ABC News, I'm Dave Packer. U.S. Central Command launched retaliatory strikes on Iran following the downing of an Apache helicopter near the Strait of Hormuz, calling the move self-defense strikes. That was answered by Iranian missiles and drones, says a U.S. official, which were nearly all shot down. ABC News national security and defense analyst Mick Mulroy tells us that he fears this conflict could escalate things really bad.
2: This could kick off the whole war again, and the United States has all the assets in place to do so. But I also think it's clear the United States does not want to see that happening. The White House wants to see a ceasefire agreement.
1: Primaries in four states. ABC News projecting Graham Plattner is the winner of Maine's Democratic Senate primary and South Carolina's first congressional district primary. ABC News projects Jenny Costa Honeycutt and Mark Smith will advance to a runoff. The Carolina Hurricanes bested the Vegas Golden Knights in Game 4 of the Stanley Cup Finals Tuesday. This is ABC News.
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6: I'm Karen Johnson. Small modular nuclear reactors may soon be scattered throughout a large portion of rural Arizona. Supervisors in the 13 rural counties, otherwise Maricopa and Pima, would no longer be able to utilize zoning or other land use restrictions to forbid them from being located in specific areas of the counties under legislation adopted by the Senate and pending a House vote. The measure is intended to permit the placement of these reactors without further study. District officials who received a near hour-long security briefing during Tuesday night's governing board meeting stated that school safety is still one of the Douglas Unified School District's top objectives. Augie Ballesteros, the director of security, gave a thorough rundown of the safeguards in place to keep students and employees safe on each of the district's 8 campuses. For details, go to myheraldreview.com. For Canyon Country, I'm Karen Johnson.
7: Weather. Wednesday weather forecast for Douglas, San Pedro Valley, and Southeast Arizona. Another hot one on tap for today near 100, mostly sunny skies and light northwest winds. Low to mid 60s overnight, mostly clear skies and light winds. Mostly sunny Thursday, partly to mostly sunny Friday. The high temperature in the mid to upper 90s each afternoon. Looks like those nasty 90s will continue over the weekend with a small chance of a shower or thunderstorm. From the Canyon Country Weather Center, this is meteorologist Tim Root.
8: It's 77 degrees.
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12: For the 10th straight year,
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1: ABC News, I'm Dave Packer. Iran claims it fired at the U.S. naval fleet based in Bahrain, as well as American targets in Jordan. A Pentagon official telling ABC News just about all the Iranian missiles and drones were intercepted. This following U.S. strikes on Iran in response to the downing of a U.S. Apache helicopter.
2: The Apache helicopter was on a late-night mission patrolling the strait to deter small Iranian boats from threatening U.S. warships or commercial vessels when the Iranian drone sent it crashing into the sea. Both pilots escaped the sinking helicopter, and a remarkable rescue mission was launched just hours before dawn.
1: ABC's Martha Raddatz. President Trump Wednesday is expected to sign a $70 billion immigration enforcement bill after it passed the House Tuesday. A Texas teenager convicted of murder following a deadly stabbing at a high school track meet. Carmelo Anthony sentenced to 35 years in prison. Jury found him guilty of the murder of 17-year-old Austin Metcalf. This is ABC News. Microsoft co-founder Bill Gates will face questions on Wednesday about his relationship with disgraced financier Jeffrey Epstein in one of the most high-profile interviews conducted by the House Oversight Committee since it began its investigations into the notorious sex offender.
3: Gates has called his relationship with Epstein a mistake and has denied ever witnessing or participating in any crimes, though his association with the sex offender has roiled his nonprofit and reshaped the public perception of the tech billionaire who was once the world's richest man. Gates reportedly apologized to the staff of his nonprofit earlier this year and acknowledged that he had affairs with two women who Epstein later discovered. A spokesperson for Gates had said that Epstein, quote, tried unsuccessfully to leverage a past relationship to threaten Gates. Peter Haralambos, ABC News.
1: 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Dave Packer, ABC News.
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9: Wednesday weather forecast for Douglas, San Pedro Valley, and Southeast Arizona. Another hot one on tap for today near 100, mostly sunny skies and light northwest winds. Low to mid 60s overnight, mostly clear skies and light winds. Mostly sunny Thursday, partly to mostly sunny Friday. The high temperature in the mid to upper 90s each afternoon. Looks like those nasty 90s will continue over the weekend with a small chance of a shower or thunderstorm. From the Canyon Country Weather Center, this is meteorologist Tim Root.
10: It's 76 degrees.
11: Arizona News Audio. Jeffrey Epstein's longtime executive assistant, Leslie Groff, reportedly told the House Oversight Committee she would arrange calls between Epstein and Donald Trump, but was unaware of Epstein's sex trafficking crimes. Committee member Yasemin Ansari on CNN.
12: Before and for 10 years after he was first convicted in 2008 and got his sweetheart plea deal. That is what is really challenging for me to believe.
11: Governor Hobbs and key Arizona Republicans agree to a nearly $18.3 billion spending plan. New body cam video from last November shows Pima County Sheriff Chris Nanos being detained for having a gun at a TSA checkpoint at Tucson International. In the video, Nanos says he and his wife had stayed at a hotel the night before.
13: I had the gun in my car. I didn't want to leave it in the valet, so I stuck it in that bag, the backpack. Took everything to the room, got up this morning in a rush.
11: No containment on the 135-acre Papa Fire east of Flagstaff. Connie Weber, Arizona News Audio.
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18: The City of Benson presents the 4th of July celebration you've been waiting for. 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
1: ABC News, I'm Dave Packer. Iran claims it fired at the U.S. naval fleet based in Bahrain, as well as American targets in Jordan. A Pentagon official telling ABC News just about all the Iranian missiles and drones were intercepted. This following U.S. strikes on Iran in response to the downing of a U.S. Apache helicopter.
2: The Apache helicopter was on a late-night mission patrolling the strait to deter small Iranian boats from threatening U.S. warships or commercial vessels when the Iranian drone sent it crashing into the sea. Both pilots escaped the sinking helicopter, and a remarkable rescue mission was launched just hours before dawn.
1: ABC's Martha Raddatz. President Trump Wednesday is expected to sign a $70 billion immigration enforcement bill after it passed the House Tuesday. A Texas teenager convicted of murder following a deadly stabbing at a high school track meet. Carmelo Anthony sentenced to 35 years in prison. Jury found him guilty of the murder of 17-year-old Austin Metcalf. This is ABC News.
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6: I'm Karen Johnson. Due to decreasing donations and growing operating expenses, the Santa Cruz Humane Society is shutting in the fall after 43 years. The Humane Society is the sole animal shelter in the Nogales, Rio Rico, Tumacacori, and Tubac regions aside from the tiny Santa Cruz County Animal Care and Control Services facility. The Humane Society is a no-kill dog and cat shelter in Nogales that serves the entire county. Recently, Cox Communications, the City of Douglas, and the Mayo Family Branch of the Boys and Girls Club of Sierra Vista held a ribbon-cutting ceremony to mark the launch of a new Cox Innovation Lab. Cox and the City of Douglas collaborated to establish the lab, which was funded by a $25,000 grant from Cox. The Innovation Lab has computers, a podcast studio, and a t-shirt press. 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
7: Wednesday weather forecast for Douglas, San Pedro Valley, and Southeast Arizona. Another hot one on tap for today near 100, mostly sunny skies and light northwest winds. Low to mid 60s overnight, mostly clear skies and light winds. Mostly sunny Thursday, partly to mostly sunny Friday. The high temperature in the mid to upper 90s each afternoon. Looks like those nasty 90s will continue over the weekend with a small chance of a shower or thunderstorm. From the Canyon Country Weather Center, this is meteorologist Tim Root.
8: It's 75 degrees.
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1: ABC News, I'm Dave Packer. U.S. Central Command launched retaliatory strikes on Iran following the downing of an Apache helicopter near the Strait of Hormuz, calling the move self-defense strikes. That was answered by Iranian missiles and drones, says a U.S. official, which were nearly all shot down. ABC News national security and defense analyst Mick Mulroy tells us that he fears this conflict could escalate things really bad.
2: This could kick off the whole war again, and the United States has all the assets in place to do so. But I also think it's clear the United States does not want to see that happening. The White House wants to see a ceasefire agreement.
1: Primaries in four states. ABC News projecting Graham Plattner is the winner of Maine's Democratic Senate primary and South Carolina's first congressional district primary. ABC News projects Jenny Costa Honeycutt and Mark Smith will advance to a runoff. The Carolina Hurricanes bested the Vegas Golden Knights in Game 4 of the Stanley Cup Finals Tuesday. This is ABC News. The Department of Justice is pushing back on a lawsuit challenging this weekend's planned Ultimate Fighting Championship event on the White House South Lawn, which is set to take place on President Trump's birthday.
3: The Justice Department attacked the plaintiffs who brought the suit, calling them, quote, two people who believe they have superior taste and want to spoil the event for everyone else. They also argued the case lacks any reasonable standing, while describing the timing of the filing as, quote, inexcusable, given the event was first announced nearly a year ago. The Trump administration describes the UFC fight in its filing as, quote, one of the most highly anticipated events in a series to celebrate the 250th birthday of the United States, at one point likening it to the annual Easter egg roll on the South Lawn and congressional picnic. Peter Haralambos, ABC News.
1: Police in Brentwood, California are searching for three suspects who stole $15,000 worth of Pokemon cards in a smash-and-grab heist. Dave Packer, ABC News.
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1: Wednesday weather forecast for Douglas, San Pedro Valley, and Southeast Arizona. Another hot one on tap for today near 100. Mostly sunny skies and light northwest winds. Low to mid 60s overnight. Mostly clear skies and light winds. Mostly sunny Thursday, partly to mostly sunny Friday. The high temperature in the mid to upper 90s each afternoon. Looks like those nasty 90s will continue over the weekend with a small chance of a shower or thunderstorm. From the Canyon Country Weather Center, this is meteorologist Tim Root.
2: It's 77 degrees.
3: Arizona News Audio. Jeffrey Epstein's longtime executive assistant, Leslie Groff, reportedly told the House Oversight Committee she would arrange calls between Epstein and Donald Trump, but was unaware of Epstein's sex trafficking crimes. Committee member Yasemin Ansari on CNN.
4: Before and for 10 years after he was first convicted in 2008 and got his sweetheart plea deal, that is what is really challenging for me to believe.
3: Governor Hobbs and key Arizona Republicans agree to a nearly $18.3 billion spending plan. New body cam video from last November shows Pima County Sheriff Chris Nanos being detained for having a gun at a TSA checkpoint at Tucson International. In the video, Nanos says he and his wife had stayed at a hotel the night before.
5: I had the gun in my car. I didn't want to leave it in the valet, so I stuck it in that bag, the backpack. Took everything to the room, got up this morning in a rush.
3: No containment on the 135-acre Papa Fire east of Flagstaff. Connie Weber, Arizona News Audio.
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1: ABC News, I'm Dave Packer. U.S. Central Command launched retaliatory strikes on Iran following the downing of an Apache helicopter near the Strait of Hormuz, calling the move self-defense strikes. That was answered by Iranian missiles and drones, says a U.S. official, which were nearly all shot down. ABC News national security and defense analyst Mick Mulroy tells us that he fears this conflict could escalate things really bad.
2: This could kick off the whole war again, and the United States has all the assets in place to do so. But I also think it's clear the United States does not want to see that happening. The White House wants to see a ceasefire agreement.
1: Primaries in four states. ABC News projecting Graham Plattner is the winner of Maine's Democratic Senate primary and South Carolina's first congressional district primary. ABC News projects Jenny Costa Honeycutt and Mark Smith will advance to a runoff. The Carolina Hurricanes bested the Vegas Golden Knights in Game 4 of the Stanley Cup Finals Tuesday. This is ABC News.
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6: I'm Karen Johnson. Due to decreasing donations and growing operating expenses, the Santa Cruz Humane Society is shutting in the fall after 43 years. The Humane Society is the sole animal shelter in the Nogales, Rio Rico, Tumacacori, and Tubac regions aside from the tiny Santa Cruz County Animal Care and Control Services facility. The Humane Society is a no-kill dog and cat shelter in Nogales that serves the entire county. Recently, Cox Communications, the City of Douglas, and the Mayo Family Branch of the Boys and Girls Club of Sierra Vista held a ribbon-cutting ceremony to mark the launch of a new Cox Innovation Lab. Cox and the City of Douglas collaborated to establish the lab, which was funded by a $25,000 grant from Cox. The Innovation Lab has computers, a podcast studio, and a t-shirt press. 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For Canyon Country, I'm Karen Johnson.
7: Weather. Wednesday weather forecast for Douglas, San Pedro Valley, and Southeast Arizona. Another hot one on tap for today near 100, mostly sunny skies and light northwest winds. Low to mid 60s overnight, mostly clear skies and light winds. Mostly sunny Thursday, partly to mostly sunny Friday. The high temperature in the mid to upper 90s each afternoon. Looks like those nasty 90s will continue over the weekend with a small chance of a shower or thunderstorm. From the Canyon Country Weather Center, this is meteorologist Tim Root.
8: It's 74 degrees.
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1: ABC News, I'm Sherry Preston. Another round of primaries in the books. Graham Plattner will be taking on Susan Collins in the Maine Senate race. Nancy Mace will not be in the runoff for South Carolina governor. And now that the votes have fully been counted in California, we know Steve Hilton will be competing against Javier Becerra in the California governor's race this fall. The U.S. launching airstrikes early this morning against Iran after blaming Tehran for the strike that took down an Army Apache helicopter. Iran striking back, says ABC's Karen Waugh.
2: Iran saying it launched strikes toward American targets in the region, including the Navy's 5th Fleet in Bahrain. Nearby Jordan says it also shot down 5 incoming missiles fired toward an area hosting U.S. forces. And Kuwait says it intercepted hostile aerial targets as well.
1: In Hong Kong, 7 people and 2 companies charged with manslaughter and conspiracy following a fire last year that engulfed 7 apartment buildings and left 168 people dead. This is ABC News. A Texas teenager now sentenced to 35 years behind bars after being convicted of murdering another teenager at a high school track meet. Police say 19-year-old Carmelo Anthony stabbed Austin Metcalf in the chest. Defense lawyers say it was self-defense. Here's ABC's Matt Rivers.
3: We can't ignore the racial impact of all of this. The jury being all white, the black community there in McKinney, Texas, very upset about in the beginning. And the discourse online that has come out from the very beginning of this, where it was a black defendant, a white victim in this now convicted murder, that has certainly shaped the online discourse and made it quite heated at this point. So it's going to be interesting to see what happens in the community there.
1: Some thieves have a new target, the airbag in your steering wheel. Chicago has seen thousands of thefts of airbags already this year, compared with less than a couple of hundred in recent years. Police are suggesting that drivers start using steering wheel locks to try to ward off the crooks. I'm Sherry Preston, ABC News.
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8: It's 303.
9: Wednesday weather forecast for Douglas, San Pedro Valley, and Southeast Arizona. Another hot one on tap for today near 100, mostly sunny skies and light northwest winds. Low to mid-60s overnight, mostly clear skies and light winds. Mostly sunny Thursday, partly to mostly sunny Friday. The high temperature in the mid to upper 90s each afternoon. Looks like those nasty 90s will continue over the weekend with a small chance of a shower or thunderstorm. From the Canyon Country Weather Center, this is meteorologist Tim Root.
8: It's 73 degrees.
1: Arizona News Audio. Jeffrey Epstein's longtime executive assistant, Leslie Groff, reportedly told the House Oversight Committee she would arrange calls between Epstein and Donald Trump, but was unaware of Epstein's sex trafficking crimes. Committee member Yasemin Ansari on CNN.
10: Before and for 10 years after he was first convicted in 2008 and got his sweetheart plea deal, that is what is really challenging for me to believe.
1: Governor Hobbs and key Arizona Republicans agree to a nearly $18.3 billion spending plan. New body cam video from last November shows Pima County Sheriff Chris Nanos being detained for having a gun at a TSA checkpoint at Tucson International. In the video, Nanos says he and his wife had stayed at a hotel the night before.
11: I had the gun in my car. I didn't want to leave it in the valet, so I stuck it in that bag, the backpack. Took everything to the room, got up this morning in a rush.
1: No containment on the 135-acre Papa Fire east of Flagstaff. Connie Weber, Arizona News Audio.
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1: ABC News, I'm Sherry Preston. Another round of primaries in the books. Graham Plattner will be taking on Susan Collins in the Maine Senate race. Nancy Mace will not be in the runoff for South Carolina governor. And now that the votes have fully been counted in California, we know Steve Hilton will be competing against Javier Becerra in the California governor's race this fall. The U.S. launching airstrikes early this morning against Iran after blaming Tehran for the strike that took down an Army Apache helicopter. Iran striking back, says ABC's Karen Waugh.
2: Iran saying it launched strikes toward American targets in the region, including the Navy's 5th Fleet in Bahrain. Nearby Jordan says it also shot down 5 incoming missiles fired toward an area hosting U.S. forces. And Kuwait says it intercepted hostile aerial targets as well.
1: In Hong Kong, 7 people and 2 companies charged with manslaughter and conspiracy following a fire last year that engulfed 7 apartment buildings and left 168 people dead. This is ABC News.
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6: I'm Karen Johnson. Due to decreasing donations and growing operating expenses, the Santa Cruz Humane Society is shutting in the fall after 43 years. The Humane Society is the sole animal shelter in the Nogales, Rio Rico, Tumacacori, and Tubac regions aside from the tiny Santa Cruz County Animal Care and Control Services facility. The Humane Society is a no-kill dog and cat shelter in Nogales that serves the entire county. Recently, Cox Communications, the City of Douglas, and the Mayo Family Branch of the Boys and Girls Club of Sierra Vista held a ribbon-cutting ceremony to mark the launch of a new Cox Innovation Lab. Cox and the City of Douglas collaborated to establish the lab, which was funded by a $25,000 grant from Cox. The Innovation Lab has computers, a podcast studio, and a t-shirt press. 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For Canyon Country, I'm Karen Johnson.
7: Wednesday weather forecast for Douglas, San Pedro Valley, and Southeast Arizona. Another hot one on tap for today near 100, mostly sunny skies and light northwest winds. Low to mid 60s overnight, mostly clear skies and light winds. Mostly sunny Thursday, partly to mostly sunny Friday. The high temperature in the mid to upper 90s each afternoon. Looks like those nasty 90s will continue over the weekend with a small chance of a shower or thunderstorm. From the Canyon Country Weather Center, this is meteorologist Tim Root.
8: It's 71 degrees.
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1: ABC News, I'm Sherry Preston. American forces striking back at Iran after an Iranian drone hit a U.S. Army Apache helicopter, sending it down near the Strait of Hormuz. ABC's Jonathan Carl speaking with the president as the U.S. attacks were announced.
2: He does not see this as the beginning of a major new offensive against the Iranians. This is a response to what they did with our helicopter last night, the president told me, and I believe the response should be very strong, very powerful, and that's what this is.
1: Iran firing attacks at Bahrain, Jordan, and Kuwait all shot down. ABC News now projecting Republican Steve Hilton will square off against Democrat Javier Becerra in the race for governor in California. Despite recent controversies, Democrat Graham Plattner projected to win the nomination in the Senate race in Maine against incumbent Susan Collins. A Texas teenager has been convicted of killing a fellow high schooler at a track meet, sentenced to 35 years. This is ABC News. The Department of Justice pushing back on a lawsuit challenging this weekend's planned Ultimate Fighting Championship on the White House South Lawn.
3: The Justice Department attacked the plaintiffs who brought the suit, calling them, quote, two people who believe they have superior taste and want to spoil the event for everyone else. They also argued the case lacks any reasonable standing, while describing the timing of the filing as, quote, inexcusable, given the event was first announced nearly a year ago. The Trump administration describes the UFC fight in its filing as, quote, one of the most highly anticipated events in a series to celebrate the 250th birthday of the United States, at one point likening it to the annual Easter egg roll on the South Lawn and congressional picnic. Peter Haralambos, ABC News.
1: And when we talk about the U.S. economy, inflation is still inflating. When the Labor Department's Consumer Price Index for May drops later this morning, experts are expecting it to show prices 4.2% higher than a year ago. I'm Sherry Preston, ABC News.
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9: Wednesday weather forecast for Douglas, San Pedro Valley, and Southeast Arizona. Another hot one on tap for today near 100, mostly sunny skies and light northwest winds. Low to mid 60s overnight, mostly clear skies and light winds. Mostly sunny Thursday, partly to mostly sunny Friday. The high temperature in the mid to upper 90s each afternoon. Looks like those nasty 90s will continue over the weekend with a small chance of a shower or thunderstorm. From the Canyon Country Weather Center, this is meteorologist Tim Root.
10: It's 66 degrees.
11: Arizona News Audio. Jeffrey Epstein's longtime executive assistant, Leslie Groff, reportedly told the House Oversight Committee she would arrange calls between Epstein and Donald Trump, but was unaware of Epstein's sex trafficking crimes. Committee member Yasemin Ansari on CNN.
12: Before and for 10 years after he was first convicted in 2008 and got his sweetheart plea deal, that is what is really challenging for me to believe.
11: Governor Hobbs and key Arizona Republicans agree to a nearly $18.3 billion spending plan. New body cam video from last November shows Pima County Sheriff Chris Nanos being detained for having a gun at a TSA checkpoint at Tucson International. In the video, Nanos says he and his wife had stayed at a hotel the night before.
13: I had the gun in my car. I didn't want to leave it in the valet, so I stuck it in that bag, the backpack. Took everything to the room, got up this morning in a rush.
11: No containment on the 135-acre Papa Fire east of Flagstaff. Connie Weber, Arizona News Audio.
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1: ABC News, I'm Sherry Preston. American forces striking back at Iran after an Iranian drone hit a U.S. Army Apache helicopter, sending it down near the Strait of Hormuz. ABC's Jonathan Carl speaking with the president as the U.S. attacks were announced.
2: He does not see this as the beginning of a major new offensive against the Iranians. This is a response to what they did with our helicopter last night, the president told me, and I believe the response should be very strong, very powerful, and that's what this is.
1: Iran firing attacks at Bahrain, Jordan, and Kuwait all shot down. ABC News now projecting Republican Steve Hilton will square off against Democrat Javier Becerra in the race for governor in California. Despite recent controversies, Democrat Graham Plattner projected to win the nomination in the Senate race in Maine against incumbent Susan Collins. A Texas teenager has been convicted of killing a fellow high schooler at a track meet, sentenced to 35 years. This is ABC News.
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6: I'm Karen Johnson. 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The Humane Society is the sole animal shelter in the Nogales, Rio Rico, Tumacacori, and Tubac regions, aside from the tiny Santa Cruz County Animal Care and Control Services facility. The Humane Society is a no-kill dog and cat shelter in Nogales that serves the entire county. Recently, Cox Communications, the City of Douglas, and the Mayo Family Branch of the Boys and Girls Club of Sierra Vista held a ribbon-cutting ceremony to mark the launch of a new Cox Innovation Lab. Cox and the City of Douglas collaborated to establish the lab, which was funded by a $25,000 grant from Cox. The Innovation Lab has computers, a podcast studio, and a t-shirt press. 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
7: Wednesday weather forecast for Douglas, San Pedro Valley, and Southeast Arizona. Another hot one on tap for today near 100, mostly sunny skies and light northwest winds. Low to mid 60s overnight, mostly clear skies and light winds. Mostly sunny Thursday, partly to mostly sunny Friday. The high temperature in the mid to upper 90s each afternoon. Looks like those nasty 90s will continue over the weekend with a small chance of a shower or thunderstorm. From the Canyon Country Weather Center, this is meteorologist Tim Root.
8: It's 69 degrees.
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1: ABC News, I'm Sherry Preston. In a post this morning, President Trump says Iran is, quote, taking too long to negotiate a deal, and that now, in his words, they will have to pay the price. This comes after stepped-up attacks on both sides following an Iranian drone strike that knocked down an American Apache helicopter. Both the pilots rescued by a Navy surface drone. ABC's Martha Raddatz.
2: The drone boats find the pilots. The pilots may have been in communication with encrypted radio. The pilots climb on to this unmanned boat, and they are whisked away to another location. And at that next location, in the water, of course, U.S. helicopter hovers over that unmanned boat and hoists these pilots into the helicopter and off to safety.
1: A Texas 19-year-old sentenced to 35 years in prison after being convicted of killing another high school track athlete in a fight at a track meet in a Dallas suburb. This is ABC News. Prediction markets are moving ahead with new safeguards aimed at preventing insider trading and avoiding tougher government oversight.
3: Prediction market Kalshi says it's adding new security measures designed to keep insiders from betting on information the public does not have. The company says some users will have to verify where they work before they can place wagers on events tied to corporate performance or national security. Kalshi says the goal is to identify people with access to confidential information and block them from trading. The move comes as prediction markets face growing scrutiny from lawmakers who argue the platforms create opportunities for insider trading. Dave Packer, ABC News.
1: Among those accused of insider trading, a soldier who allegedly made $400,000 by using classified information about the capture of Venezuelan leader Nicolas Maduro, and former Congressman George Santos, who is said to have made thousands for a prediction about whether he himself would be attending the State of the Union address. Sherry Preston, ABC News.
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11: Wednesday weather forecast for Douglas, San Pedro Valley, and Southeast Arizona. Another hot one on tap for today near 100, mostly sunny skies and light northwest winds. Low to mid 60s overnight, mostly clear skies and light winds. Mostly sunny Thursday, partly to mostly sunny Friday. The high temperature in the mid to upper 90s each afternoon. Looks like those nasty 90s will continue over the weekend with a small chance of a shower or thunderstorm. From the Canyon Country Weather Center, this is meteorologist Tim Root.
12: It's 66 degrees.
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14: The city of Benson presents the kind of 4th of July that still feels like America. At 9, Main Street comes alive with bands, floats, horses, and hometown pride. Then Lions Park turns into laughter, water fights, music, food, and sticky watermelon smiles. Stay a while, shake hands, make memories, and when the sun gives way to stars, look up. At 8:30, Benson writes its love letter to freedom in fireworks across the desert sky.
15: Arizona News Audio. Agreement reached on a state budget between Governor Katie Hobbs and Republican legislative leadership. The over $18 billion package, including nearly $1.5 billion in tax relief over 4 years. The House passing several gender identity bills, including the so-called pronoun bill, requiring written parental consent before school employees can use different pronouns or names.
16: This bill helps rectify those violations and makes a stronger penalty for those government entities, and in particular we're seeing in the schools, in transitioning children without the knowledge of their parents.
15: Bill sponsor Lisa Fink. The House also approving bills dealing with liability for gender transition procedures. School being out for summer could be a downer for teens, making them full nocturnal.
17: They're up till 2-3 in the morning and then sleeping till 2 or 3 in the afternoon.
15: Chandler-based licensed clinical social worker Michael Klinkner says parents should try to help their teens maintain a routine and limit their social media time. Diamondbacks lose to the Marlins 4-2. Jeff Scott, Arizona News Audio.
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1: ABC News, I'm Sherry Preston. In a post this morning, President Trump says Iran is, quote, taking too long to negotiate a deal, and that now, in his words, they will have to pay the price. This comes after stepped-up attacks on both sides following an Iranian drone strike that knocked down an American Apache helicopter, both the pilots rescued by a Navy surface drone. ABC's Martha Raddatz.
2: The drone boats find the pilots. The pilots may have been in communication with encrypted radio. The pilots climb on to this unmanned boat, and they are whisked away to another location. And at that next location, in the water, of course, U.S. helicopter hovers over that unmanned boat and hoists these pilots into the helicopter and off to safety.
1: A Texas 19-year-old sentenced to 35 years in prison after being convicted of killing another high school track athlete in a fight at a track meet in a Dallas suburb. This is ABC News.
0: $5,000. 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
7: 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The Humane Society is the sole animal shelter in the Nogales, Rio Rico, Tumacacori, and Tubac regions aside from the tiny Santa Cruz County Animal Care and Control Services facility. The Humane Society is a no-kill dog and cat shelter in Nogales that serves the entire county. Recently, Cox Communications, the City of Douglas, and the Mayo Family Branch of the Boys and Girls Club of Sierra Vista held a ribbon-cutting ceremony to mark the launch of a new Cox Innovation Lab. Cox and the City of Douglas collaborated to establish the lab, which was funded by a $25,000 grant from Cox. The Innovation Lab has computers, a podcast studio, and a t-shirt press. 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
8: Wednesday weather forecast for Douglas, San Pedro Valley, and Southeast Arizona. Another hot one on tap for today, near 100, mostly sunny skies and light northwest winds. Low to mid 60s overnight, mostly clear skies and light winds. Mostly sunny Thursday, partly to mostly sunny Friday. The high temperature in the mid to upper 90s each afternoon. Looks like those nasty 90s will continue over the weekend with a small chance of a shower or thunderstorm. From the Canyon Country Weather Center, this is meteorologist Tim Root.
9: It's 69 degrees.
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1: Wednesday weather forecast for Douglas, San Pedro Valley, and Southeast Arizona. Another hot one on tap for today, near 100, mostly sunny skies and light northwest winds. Low to mid 60s overnight, mostly clear skies and light winds. Mostly sunny Thursday, partly to mostly sunny Friday. The high temperature in the mid to upper 90s each afternoon. Looks like those nasty 90s will continue over the weekend with a small chance of a shower or thunderstorm. From the Canyon Country Weather Center, this is meteorologist Tim Root.
2: It's 70 degrees.
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6: Arizona News Audio, a member of the Deer Valley School Board refusing to resign weeks after her controversial Nazi salute during a board meeting. Kim Fisher denying supporting Nazi ideology, insisting she was calling out the board's leadership and saying she's being victimized.
7: After all, I've supported Trump. I'm a Christian. And the most important thing that y'all miss is the biggest thing y'all hate me for. My faith in Jesus Christ. And whatever happens...
6: Fisher walked out of the meeting when the board president turned off her microphone. State Senate passing legislation making the posting of nude or sexual imagery of someone online without their permission a felony. Democratic Senator Lauren Kuby against it.
8: Creating a whitewashed TV and movie environment for all Arizonans because the sponsor, he doesn't approve of certain speech and certain content.
6: Bill now going to the House for consideration there. Governor Hobbs and legislative Republicans in agreement on a state budget. Two sides announcing a bipartisan deal for next fiscal year. Diamondbacks lose to the Marlins 4-2. Jeff Scott, Arizona News Audio.
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1: ABC News, I'm Sherry Preston. President Trump this morning declaring Iran will now have to, in his words, pay the price for waiting too long to reach a peace deal. Just yesterday, the president told ABC he still believes he can get to a deal. This comes as stepped-up attacks on both sides happen overnight after an Iranian drone knocked down a U.S. Army Apache helicopter near the Strait of Hormuz. Despite recent controversies, political newcomer Graham Plattner easily winning the Democratic Senate primary in Maine.
2: I love every single one of you. Everyone who has shown up at a town hall, who has knocked on a door, who cast their vote, not for me, but for a vision of a life in Maine that you can afford.
1: He will face incumbent Senator Susan Collins in the election in November. Pope Francis continues his trip through Spain. Today he's been visiting with inmates at a prison and later will celebrate Mass at the Sagrada Familia Basilica in Barcelona. This is ABC News.
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6: I'm Karen Johnson. 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The Humane Society is the sole animal shelter in the Nogales, Rio Rico, Tumacacori, and Tubac regions aside from the tiny Santa Cruz County Animal Care and Control Services facility. The Humane Society is a no-kill dog and cat shelter in Nogales that serves the entire county. Recently, Cox Communications, the City of Douglas, and the Mayo Family Branch of the Boys and Girls Club of Sierra Vista held a ribbon-cutting ceremony to mark the launch of a new Cox Innovation Lab. Cox and the City of Douglas collaborated to establish the lab, which was funded by a $25,000 grant from Cox. The Innovation Lab has computers, a podcast studio, and a t-shirt press. 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
7: Wednesday weather forecast for Douglas, San Pedro Valley, and Southeast Arizona. Another hot one on tap for today, near 100, mostly sunny skies and light northwest winds. Low to mid 60s overnight, mostly clear skies and light winds. Mostly sunny Thursday, partly to mostly sunny Friday. The high temperature in the mid to upper 90s each afternoon. Looks like those nasty 90s will continue over the weekend with a small chance of a shower or thunderstorm. From the Canyon Country Weather Center, this is meteorologist Tim Root.
8: It's 74 degrees.
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1: ABC News, I'm Sherry Preston. Inflation hasn't been this bad in 3 years. The Consumer Price Index showing prices in May 4.2% higher than a year ago. The increase largely driven by higher prices for gas and groceries, and Bankrate's Stephen Kate says they won't subside until the war with Iran ends.
2: I think that we may start to settle into a bit of a high level, higher for longer here. So I don't think that we're necessarily going to keep accelerating at this pace, but we're going to have inflation that's elevated for the duration of this conflict.
1: President Trump this morning saying Iran will, quote, pay the price after he says the Iranians have waited too long to strike a peace deal. This morning, the president signs a $70 billion measure to fund immigration enforcement. Democrat Graham Plattner winning his Senate primary in Maine despite some recent controversies. He will face incumbent Susan Collins in a race that could help decide the balance of power in the Senate. This is ABC News. The co-founder of Microsoft has a date with the House Oversight Committee today, where he's being interviewed about Jeffrey Epstein.
3: Bill Gates has called his relationship with Epstein a mistake and said he first began meeting with Epstein in an attempt to leverage his connections with the wealthy to support the Gates Foundation's philanthropic efforts. After documents released earlier this year by the Department of Justice showed Epstein pitching Gates on a new charity fund idea, the Gates Foundation said it was undergoing an external review of its past engagement with Epstein, as well as its policies for vetting philanthropic partnerships. The foundation says it never transferred money to Epstein or employed him. Peter Haralambos, ABC News.
1: A lawsuit has been filed challenging this weekend's planned Ultimate Fighting Championship on the White House lawn. Plaintiffs have been described by the Justice Department as two people who think they have superior taste and want to spoil the fun for everyone. The DOJ also questioning the timing of the suit's filing since the fight's coming up so quickly. Sherry Preston, ABC News.
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13: Weather. Wednesday weather forecast for Douglas, San Pedro Valley, and Southeast Arizona. Another hot one on tap for today near 100, mostly sunny skies and light northwest winds. Low to mid-60s overnight, mostly clear skies and light winds. Mostly sunny Thursday, partly to mostly sunny Friday. The high temperature in the mid to upper 90s each afternoon. Looks like those nasty 90s will continue over the weekend with a small chance of a shower or thunderstorm. From the Canyon Country Weather Center, this is meteorologist Tim Root.
14: It's 74 degrees.
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15: Arizona News Audio. Governor Katie Hobbs and Republican legislative leaders reportedly agree to an $18.5 billion budget package. It'll get committee hearings today, votes by the House and Senate likely tomorrow. State Senate approves a so-called revenge porn bill. The PROTECT Act makes it a felony to post sexual imagery of someone online without their consent. Senator Annalise Ortiz calling it a Trojan horse for bill sponsor Republican Representative Nick Kupfer.
16: To attempt to enact his actual intention, which is to remove content he deems as harmful.
15: Body cam video from last November shows Pima County Sheriff Chris Danos detained after he brought an undeclared loaded gun to a TSA checkpoint at Tucson International Airport. Danos saying he and his wife had stayed at a hotel the night before.
17: I had the gun in my car. I didn't want to leave it in the valet, so I stuck it in that bag.
15: Danos wasn't charged. Active law enforcement members typically allowed to fly armed, but are supposed to declare their weapons in advance. The Papa fire east of Flagstaff, 25% contained, burning about 135 acres. Jeff Scott, Arizona News Audio.
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1: ABC News, I'm Sherry Preston. Inflation hasn't been this bad in 3 years. The Consumer Price Index showing prices in May 4.2% higher than a year ago. The increase largely driven by higher prices for gas and groceries. And bank rate Stephen Kate says they won't subside until the war with Iran ends.
2: I think that we may start to settle, you know, into a bit of a high level, higher for longer here. So I don't think that we're necessarily going to keep accelerating at this pace, but we're going to have inflation that's elevated for the duration of this conflict.
1: President Trump this morning saying Iran will, quote, pay the price after he says the Iranians have waited too long to strike a peace deal. This morning, the president signs a $70 billion measure to fund immigration enforcement. Democrat Graham Plattner winning his Senate primary in Maine despite some recent controversies. He will face incumbent Susan Collins in a race that could help decide the balance of power in the Senate. This is ABC News.
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10: 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Due to decreasing donations and growing operating expenses, the Santa Cruz Humane Society is shutting in the fall after 43 years. The Humane Society is the sole animal shelter in the Nogales, Rio Rico, Tumacacori, and Tubac regions aside from the tiny Santa Cruz County Animal Care and Control Services facility. The Humane Society is a no-kill dog and cat shelter in Nogales that serves the entire county. Recently, Cox Communications, the City of Douglas, and the Mayo Family Branch of the Boys and Girls Club of Sierra Vista held a ribbon-cutting ceremony to mark the launch of a new Cox Innovation Lab. Cox and the City of Douglas collaborated to establish the lab, which was funded by a $25,000 grant from Cox. The Innovation Lab has computers, a podcast studio, and a t-shirt press. 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
11: Weather. Wednesday weather forecast for Douglas, San Pedro Valley, and Southeast Arizona. Another hot one on tap for today, near 100, mostly sunny skies and light northwest winds. Low to mid-60s overnight, mostly clear skies and light winds. Mostly sunny Thursday, partly to mostly sunny Friday. The high temperature in the mid-to-upper 90s each afternoon. Looks like those nasty 90s will continue over the weekend with a small chance of a shower or thunderstorm. From the Canyon Country Weather Center, this is meteorologist Tim Root.
12: It's 77 degrees.
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1: ABC News, I'm Sherry Preston. A new report on inflation shows prices are at their highest level in 3 years and 4.2% higher than last year, driven mostly by the war in Iran. Bankrate Stephen Kate says the Fed may need to raise interest rates if inflation continues to go up.
2: The Fed needs to take inflation seriously. We obviously had very good jobs numbers come out last Friday. We've had three straight months of positive payrolls growth. That's the first time in a year. And that's something that puts the balance of risk squarely on inflation. If the Fed doesn't take inflation seriously, expectations of, again, continuing rising inflation is going to be something that gets baked in.
1: Renewed strikes between the U.S. and Iran overnight. Bill Gates on Capitol Hill telling lawmakers what he knew about Jeffrey Epstein. His opening statement, he says he never victimized anyone and that meeting with Epstein was a grave error in judgment. This is ABC News. It looks like Bill Pulte will be getting the acting director of national intelligence job, despite the revolt by several lawmakers who say he's not at all qualified for it.
3: The president is moving forward with Bill Pulte as acting director of national intelligence, despite bipartisan concern about his lack of experience. Democrats now threatening to oppose reauthorizing the Foreign Intelligence Surveillance Act, or FISA, as long as Pulte remains in the position. FISA allows the government to collect the communications of non-citizens overseas.
1: ABC's Karen Waugh. The NBA Finals resume in New York tonight with a quieter presence around Madison Square Garden. The city will still enforce its multi-block security perimeter. A large watch party planned for just outside the arena has been scaled down and will now be a ticketed event. Madison Square Garden owner James Dolan issuing a statement calling the mayor and the police commissioner party poopers, saying Monday's restrictions were never about the president. I'm Sherry Preston, ABC News.
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12: Weather. Wednesday weather forecast for Douglas, San Pedro Valley, and Southeast Arizona. Another hot one on tap for today, near 100, mostly sunny skies and light northwest winds. Low to mid 60s overnight, mostly clear skies and light winds. Mostly sunny Thursday, partly to mostly sunny Friday. The high temperature in the mid to upper 90s each afternoon. Looks like those nasty 90s will continue over the weekend with a small chance of a shower or thunderstorm. From the Canyon Country Weather Center, this is meteorologist Tim Root.
13: It's 79 degrees. 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
15: Arizona News Audio, $18.5 billion budget package agreed upon between Republican legislative leaders and Governor Katie Hobbs. Debate on the package beginning this morning at the Capitol. A Deer Valley School District board member who gave a Nazi salute during a previous meeting refusing to resign. Kim Fisher insisting she was trying to make a point at board and district leadership resembled a dictatorship. Board president trying to cut her off.
16: You have 90 seconds or we can just turn your mic off. We're not going to do this.
17: Well, you could use your board report too.
16: You can also use your board report.
17: Well, apparently the dictatorship is going to continue.
15: Fisher ended up walking out of the meeting. Allegations of voter fraud likely keeping many people from voting in our elections, according to Republican Ellen Purcell, who served as Maricopa County Recorder for nearly 30 years.
18: That's the thing that concerns me now with all of the finger pointing and people saying that our elections are fraud-ridden, which they are not.
15: Diamondbacks lose to the Marlins 4-2. Jeff Scott, Arizona News Audio.
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1: ABC News, I'm Sherry Preston. A new report on inflation shows prices are at their highest level in 3 years and 4.2% higher than last year, driven mostly by the war in Iran. Bankrate Stephen Kate says the Fed may need to raise interest rates if inflation continues to go up.
2: The Fed needs to take inflation seriously. We obviously had very good jobs numbers come out last Friday. We've had 3 straight months of positive payrolls growth. That's the first time in a year. And that's something that puts the balance of risk squarely on inflation. If the Fed doesn't take inflation seriously, expectations of, again, continuing rising inflation is going to be something that gets baked in.
1: Renewed strikes between the U.S. and Iran overnight. Bill Gates on Capitol Hill telling lawmakers what he knew about Jeffrey Epstein. His opening statement, he says he never victimized anyone and that meeting with Epstein was a grave error in judgment. This is ABC News.
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8: 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The Humane Society is the sole animal shelter in the Nogales, Rio Rico, Tumacacori, and Tubac regions aside from the tiny Santa Cruz County Animal Care and Control Services facility. The Humane Society is a no-kill dog and cat shelter in Nogales that serves the entire county. Recently, Cox Communications, the City of Douglas, and the Mayo Family Branch of the Boys and Girls Club of Sierra Vista held a ribbon-cutting ceremony to mark the launch of a new Cox Innovation Lab. Cox and the City of Douglas collaborated to establish the lab, which was funded by a $25,000 grant from Cox. 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
9: Weather. Wednesday weather forecast for Douglas, San Pedro Valley, and Southeast Arizona. Another hot one on tap for today near 100. Mostly sunny skies and light northwest winds. Low to mid 60s overnight, mostly clear skies and light winds. Mostly sunny Thursday, partly to mostly sunny Friday. The high temperature in the mid to upper 90s each afternoon. Looks like those nasty 90s will continue over the weekend with a small chance of a shower or thunderstorm. From the Canyon Country Weather Center, this is meteorologist Tim Root.
10: It's 86 degrees.
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1: ABC News, I'm Sherry Preston. The U.S. launching airstrikes against Iran and Tehran firing back at U.S. allies in the region.
2: It's not clear what the president is going to do. Those strikes that were in response to the Iranians taking down that Apache helicopter were said to be proportional. That was according to U.S. officials. They said it was a proportional response to unjustified Iranian aggression. But now today, the president in a social media post indicating that there could be more to come, saying now they will have the price to pay. But he says that is because the Iranians have taken too long to negotiate.
1: ABC's Karen Travers at the White House. Rising gas prices pushing inflation to their highest level in 3 years. Overall, prices up 4.2% in May from a year ago and 0.5% higher than a month ago. Bill Gates on Capitol Hill right now speaking before a congressional panel investigating Jeffrey Epstein. He calls his meeting with Epstein a grave error in judgment. This is ABC News. Trying to avoid government oversight, the prediction markets are agreeing to safeguards against insider trading. Here's ABC's Dave Packer.
3: Prediction market Kalshi says it's adding new security measures designed to keep insiders from betting on information the public does not have. The company says some users will have to verify where they work before they can place wagers on events tied to corporate performance or national security. Kalshi says the goal is to identify people with access to confidential information and block them from trading. The move comes as prediction markets face growing scrutiny from lawmakers who argue the platforms create opportunities for insider trading. Dave Packer, ABC News.
1: Pope Leo continuing his Spain trip. He's honoring one of Barcelona's most sacred monuments today. He prayed Montserrat, the mountain basilica revered for its Black Madonna statue. This afternoon, the Pope will celebrate Mass at the famous Sagrada Familia Basilica in Barcelona's city center. I'm Sherry Preston, ABC News.
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9: Wednesday weather forecast for Douglas, San Pedro Valley, and Southeast Arizona. Another hot one on tap for today near 100, mostly sunny skies and light northwest winds. Low to mid 60s overnight, mostly clear skies and light winds. Mostly sunny Thursday, partly to mostly sunny Friday. The high temperature in the mid to upper 90s each afternoon. Looks like those nasty 90s will continue over the weekend with a small chance of a shower or thunderstorm. From the Canyon Country Weather Center, this is meteorologist Tim Root.
10: It's 87 degrees.
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13: Arizona News Audio, $18.5 billion budget package agreed upon between Republican legislative leaders and Governor Katie Hobbs. Debate on the package beginning this morning at the Capitol. A Deer Valley School District board member who gave a Nazi salute during a previous meeting refusing to resign. Kim Fisher insisting she was trying to make a point, and board and district leadership resembled a dictatorship. Board president trying to cut her off.
14: You have 90 seconds or we can just turn your mic off. We're not going to do this.
15: Well, you could use your board report too.
14: You can also use your board report.
15: Well, apparently the dictatorship is going to continue.
13: Fisher ended up walking out of the meeting. Allegations of voter fraud likely keeping many people from voting in our elections, according to Republican Ellen Purcell, who served as Maricopa County Recorder for nearly 30 years.
16: That's the thing that concerns me now, with all of the finger pointing and people saying that our elections are fraud-ridden, which they are not.
13: Diamondbacks lose to the Marlins 4-2. Jeff Scott, Arizona News Audio.
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1: ABC News, I'm Sherry Preston. The U.S. launching airstrikes against Iran and Tehran firing back at U.S. allies in the region.
2: It's not clear what the president is going to do. Those strikes that were in response to the Iranians taking down that Apache helicopter were said to be proportional. That was according to U.S. officials. They said it was a proportional response to unjustified Iranian aggression. But now today, the president in a social media post indicating that there could be more to come, saying now they will have the price to pay. But he says that is because the Iranians have taken too long to negotiate.
1: ABC's Karen Travers at the White House. Rising gas prices pushing inflation to their highest level in 3 years. Overall, prices up 4.2% in May from a year ago and 0.5% higher than a month ago. Bill Gates on Capitol Hill right now speaking before a congressional panel investigating Jeffrey Epstein. He calls his meeting with Epstein a grave error in judgment. This is ABC News.
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6: 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The Humane Society is the sole animal shelter in the Nogales, Rio Rico, Tumacacori, and Tubac regions aside from the tiny Santa Cruz County Animal Care and Control Services facility. The Humane Society is a no-kill dog and cat shelter in Nogales that serves the entire county. Recently, Cox Communications, the City of Douglas, and the Mayo Family Branch of the Boys and Girls Club of Sierra Vista held a ribbon-cutting ceremony to mark the launch of a new Cox Innovation Lab. Cox and the City of Douglas collaborated to establish the lab, which was funded by a $25,000 grant from Cox. The Innovation Lab has computers, a podcast studio, and a t-shirt press. 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
7: Weather. Wednesday weather forecast for Douglas, San Pedro Valley, and Southeast Arizona. Another hot one on tap for today, near 100, mostly sunny skies and light northwest winds. Low to mid-60s overnight, mostly clear skies and light winds. Mostly sunny Thursday, partly to mostly sunny Friday. The high temperature in the mid to upper 90s each afternoon. Looks like those nasty 90s will continue over the weekend with a small chance of a shower or thunderstorm. From the Canyon Country Weather Center, this is meteorologist Tim Root.
8: It's 89 degrees.
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1: 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I heard he got run over by a train, mauled by a bear, maybe, hopefully. 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
1: ABC News, I'm Chuck Sievertson. The U.S. and Iran trading air attacks after President Trump ordered a response to the downing of a U.S. Army helicopter, telling reporters at the White House the U.S. will attack Iran again today.
2: Well, we're going to be attacking them and attacking them very hard.
3: Resuming bombing?
2: Well, we are. Based on the helicopter, I guess we have the right to do that.
1: The U.S. says all Iranian missiles aimed at U.S. military bases were shot down. Hopes for a reduction in interest rates may be dashed with this morning's latest consumer price index. In the 12 months leading up to May, consumer prices, with food and energy included, rose 4.2%. ABC's Jim Ryan.
4: Moody's Analytics says the average American household has pumped an extra $510 into the family car since the start of the Iran war.
1: U.S. oil prices have been rising today. Microsoft co-founder Bill Gates voluntarily appeared for an interview today with the House committee investigating Jeffrey Epstein. This is ABC News. Prediction markets moving ahead with new safeguards aimed at preventing insider trading and avoiding tougher government oversight.
5: Prediction market Kalshi says it's adding new security measures designed to keep insiders from betting on information the public does not have. The company says some users will have to verify where they work before they can place wagers on events tied to corporate performance or national security. Kalshi says the goal is to identify people with access to confidential information and block them from trading. The move comes as prediction markets face growing scrutiny from lawmakers who argue the platforms create opportunities for insider trading. Dave Packer, ABC News.
1: It's the first new ultraviolet filter for sunscreens in more than 20 years. The FDA announcing it's adding an ingredient to its list of what is permitted in sunscreens. It's been engineered in a way where it can sit on top of the skin. It's been in sunscreen in other countries for decades. Honda recalling more than 800,000 vehicles. Chuck Sievertson, ABC News.
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1: Our forecast for this afternoon for Cochise County in southeast Arizona, blazing sunshine, hot weather, the high temperature very close to 100, and a northwest wind under 10 miles per hour. Light breezes overnight, mostly clear, 62 to 68 for the low. Hot again for Thursday and Friday, partly to mostly sunny each day. The high temperature, well, I would say about 93 to 99 each afternoon, and only a slight chance of a shower thunderstorm Thursday night and Friday night. From the Canyon Country Weather Center, this is meteorologist Tim Root.
2: It's 91 degrees.
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1: ABC News, I'm Chuck Sievertson. President Trump, in his response to the latest inflation report showing the highest consumer price hikes in 3 years, seems to announce that the U.S. has been seizing Iranian oil, telling reporters at the White House.
2: I love the inflation. You know why? Because as soon as this war is over, you know, I can say it now, something you didn't know. Do you know we've been taking out millions of barrels of oil? Nobody knows it. You know who doesn't know about it? Iran until right now.
1: New air attacks between Iran and the U.S. after President Trump ordered a response to the downing of a U.S. Army helicopter. Trump indicating there'll be more attacks today because Iran's negotiating too slowly. President Trump has signed an immigration enforcement bill into law with a few years of funding for ICE. Microsoft co-founder Bill Gates voluntarily appeared for an interview today with the House Oversight Committee investigating Jeffrey Epstein. This is ABC News. Another reason to park your car in the garage instead of in the driveway.
3: The insurance industry estimates that 50,000 automotive airbags are stolen across the U.S. every year. Many are sold to unscrupulous mechanics who then pass them off as new.
4: These folks that are purchasing them and billing the insurance and using stolen airbags for that replacement.
3: Chicago City Councilmember Gilbert Villegas has proposed legislation going after not only the thieves who steal airbags out of cars, but the people who are buying them. Jim Ryan, ABC News.
1: An employee at the naval base in Panama City, Florida, swimming on his lunch break, was attacked by a shark. ABC's Morgan Norwood.
5: The victim, in his late 20s, suffering serious injuries to his arms. He was rushed into surgery and remains in critical condition. A colleague swimming with him was not hurt. At least two other people have reportedly been injured by sharks in recent days in that area, including a man bitten by a bull shark while fishing.
1: Our Morgan Norwood, Chuck Sievertson, ABC News.
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11: Weather. Our forecast for this afternoon for Cochise County in southeast Arizona, blazing sunshine, hot weather, the high temperature very close to 100, and a northwest wind under 10 miles per hour. Light breezes overnight, mostly clear, 62 to 68 for the low. Hot again for Thursday and Friday, partly to mostly sunny each day. The high temperature, well, I would say about 93 to 99 each afternoon, and only a slight chance of a shower thunderstorm Thursday night and Friday night. From the Canyon Country Weather Center, this is meteorologist Tim Root.
12: It's 94 degrees.
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1: ABC News, I'm Chuck Sievertson. I love the inflation, says President Trump to reporters at the White House asking about the latest consumer price index showing the highest price hikes in 3 years. He seems to announce that the U.S. was seizing Iranian oil.
2: I love the inflation. You know why? Because as soon as this war is over, you know, I can say it now, something you didn't know. Do you know we've been taking out millions of barrels of oil?
1: Hopes for a reduction in interest rates may be dashed with the inflation report. New air attacks between Iran and the U.S. after President Trump ordered a response to the downing of a U.S. Army helicopter. Trump indicating more attacks today will be for Iran negotiating too slowly. There have been 115 confirmed deaths from Ebola in the Democratic Republic of Congo. Federal law enforcers served a search warrant today at the Southern California aerospace plant where a chemical tank overheated last month, forcing thousands to evacuate. This is ABC News. Outrage over the conviction of a teenager in Texas for the stabbing death of another teen during a high school track meet. Carmelo Anthony was sentenced to 35 years in prison for the death of Austin Metcalf, a 17-year-old.
3: The tragic incident unfolding on a rainy day in April of last year. Anthony walking under a tent belonging to Metcalf's team. Metcalf asking Anthony to leave, leading to the deadly confrontation.
4: He started getting aggressive and talking reckless. And my brother stepped in and said, you need to move. And he's like, make me move.
3: Metcalf pushed Anthony, who then pulled a knife and stabbed Metcalf in the chest. Metcalf dying in his twin brother's arms.
1: ABC's John Quinones says critics were upset that there were no black jurors in court. Laurence Olivier, arguably Britain's greatest ever stage and movie actor, was honored today with a blue plaque attached to the Central London property where he lived as a child. Chuck Sievertson, ABC News.
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13: Weather. Our forecast for this afternoon for Cochise County in southeast Arizona: blazing sunshine, hot weather, the high temperature very close to 100, and a northwest wind under 10 miles per hour. Light breezes overnight, mostly clear, 62 to 68 for the low. Hot again for Thursday and Friday, partly to mostly sunny each day. The high temperature, well, I would say about 93 to 99 each afternoon, and only a slight chance of a shower thunderstorm Thursday night and Friday night. From the Canyon Country Weather Center, this is meteorologist Tim Root.
14: It's 96 degrees.
15: Here's other news audio. Deer Valley School District Board Member Kim Fisher, who gave a Nazi-style salute during a previous meeting, refuses to resign and walked out of a meeting after the board president tried to limit the time of her remarks last night.
16: You have 90 seconds or we can just turn your mic off. We're not going to do this.
17: Well, you can use your board report too.
16: You can also use your board report.
18: Well, apparently the dictatorship is going to continue.
15: The former Centennial High School student in the middle of a sex abuse investigation suing the Peoria Unified School District for failing to protect him from years of alleged sexual abuse. The lengthy vote counting process and some dramatic shifts in a couple of high-profile elections in California, prompting allegations of election fraud, the claims are concerning for Helen Purcell, a Republican who ran Maricopa County's elections for nearly 30 years.
19: I worry about those people who maybe you're just on the sidelines and say, gee, I'm not sure that my vote is going to count. So if they're saying that this is wrong, maybe I'll just not go.
15: Connie Weber, Arizona News Audio.
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1: The city of Benson presents the kind of 4th of July that still feels like America. 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
1: ABC News, I'm Chuck Sievertson. I love the inflation, says President Trump to reporters at the White House asking about the latest consumer price index showing the highest price hikes in 3 years. He seems to announce that the U.S. was seizing Iranian oil.
2: I love the inflation. You know why? Because as soon as this war is over, you know, I can say it now, something you didn't know. Do you know we've been taking out millions of barrels of oil?
1: Hopes for a reduction in interest rates may be dashed with the inflation report. New air attacks between Iran and the U.S. after President Trump ordered a response to the downing of a U.S. Army helicopter. Trump indicating more attacks today will be for Iran negotiating too slowly. There have been 115 confirmed deaths from Ebola in the Democratic Republic of Congo. Federal law enforcers served a search warrant today at the Southern California Aerospace Plant, where a chemical tank overheated last month, forcing thousands to evacuate. This is ABC News.
3: That'll be $84.52.
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9: 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The Humane Society is the sole animal shelter in the Nogales, Rio Rico, Tumacacori, and Tubac regions aside from the tiny Santa Cruz County Animal Care and Control Services facility. The Humane Society is a no-kill dog and cat shelter in Nogales that serves the entire county. Recently, Cox Communications, the City of Douglas, and the Mayo Family Branch of the Boys and Girls Club of Sierra Vista held a ribbon-cutting ceremony to mark the launch of a new Cox Innovation Lab. Cox and the City of Douglas collaborated to establish the lab, which was funded by a $25,000 grant from Cox. The Innovation Lab has computers, a podcast studio, and a t-shirt press. 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
10: Weather. My forecast for this afternoon for Cochise County in southeast Arizona: blazing sunshine, hot weather, the high temperature very close to 100, and a northwest wind under 10 miles per hour. Light breezes overnight, mostly clear, 62 to 68 for the low. Hot again for Thursday and Friday, partly to mostly sunny each day. The high temperature, well, I would say about 93 to 99 each afternoon, and only a slight chance of a shower thunderstorm Thursday night and Friday night. From the Canyon Country Weather Center, this is meteorologist Tim Root.
11: It's 99 degrees.
12: Here's other news audio. Deer Valley School District Board Member Kim Fisher, who gave a Nazi-style salute during a previous meeting, refuses to resign and walked out of a meeting after the board president tried to limit the time of her remarks last night.
13: You have 90 seconds, or we can just turn your mic off. We're not going to do this.
14: Well, you can use your board report, too.
13: You can also use your board report.
15: Well, apparently the dictatorship is going to continue.
12: The former Centennial High School student in the middle of a sex abuse investigation suing the Peoria Unified School District for failing to protect him from years of alleged sexual abuse. The lengthy vote counting process and some dramatic shifts in a couple of high-profile elections in California, prompting allegations of election fraud. The claims are concerning for Helen Purcell, a Republican who ran Maricopa County's elections for nearly 30 years.
16: I worry about those people who maybe you're just on the sidelines and say, gee, I'm not sure that my vote is going to count. So if they're saying that this is wrong, maybe I'll just not go.
12: Connie Weber, Arizona News Audio.
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1: ABC News, I'm Chuck Sievertson. The campaign against Iran is far from over, says Israel's defense minister. Because of new U.S.-Iran attacks, oil prices have been going up, and Wall Street stock indexes have sharply fallen. President Trump announcing on social media what he calls a secret mission last month, claiming tankers with hundreds of millions of barrels of oil successfully traveled through the Strait of Hormuz. This comes after reporters at the White House asked about the latest report showing the highest inflation in 3 years.
2: I love the inflation. You know why? Because as soon as this war is over, you know, I can say it now, something you didn't know. Do you know we've been taken out? Millions of barrels of oil.
1: So far, there's no confirmation of this secret oil transport operation. A 30-year-old man from Sudan appeared in a Belfast court today, charged with attempted murder over a stabbing attack that triggered anti-immigrant violence in Northern Ireland. This is ABC News. Federal law enforcers were today at the Southern California Aerospace plant where a chemical tank overheated last month, forcing 50,000 in the area to evacuate.
3: Federal agents arrived at GKN Aerospace in Garden Grove executing a federal search warrant. First Assistant U.S. Attorney Bill Asaley says his office, along with the FBI and EPA, are looking for possible violations of the company.
4: We have an obligation to figure out whether any crimes are committed.
3: A tank with 6,500 gallons of a highly toxic chemical became unstable last month, causing the tank to heat up, posing a risk of a massive explosion. Eventually, the tank cracked, allowing pressure to release and the danger subsided. Alex Stone, ABC News.
1: There have been 115 confirmed cases from Ebola in the Democratic Republic of Congo. Scientists have unearthed communities of marine life, including jellyfish, tube worms, and brittle stars thriving in a millions-year-old whale graveyard. Chuck Sievertson, ABC News.
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14: My forecast for this afternoon for Cochise County in southeast Arizona, blazing sunshine, hot weather, the high temperature very close to 100, and a northwest wind under 10 miles per hour. Light breezes overnight, mostly clear, 62 to 68 for the low. Hot again for Thursday and Friday, partly to mostly sunny each day. The high temperature, well, I would say about 93 to 99 each afternoon, and only a slight chance of a shower thunderstorm Thursday night and Friday night. From the Canyon Country Weather Center, this is meteorologist Tim Root.
15: It's 100 degrees.
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1: ABC News, I'm Chuck Sievertson. 2 days after President Trump said the U.S. will have total victory over Iran in 2 weeks, Israel's defense minister says the campaign against Iran is far from over. An Iranian parliament official used Trump-style rhetoric, saying, "We are not afraid of fighting losers." New air attacks between Iran and the U.S. have led to oil prices ending higher today and Wall Street stock indexes closing sharply lower. President Trump on social media says a secret mission last month allowed hundreds of oil tankers to travel through the Strait of Hormuz. This after reporters at the White House asked about the latest report showing the highest inflation in 3 years.
2: I love the inflation. You know why? Because as soon as this war is over, you know, I can say it now, something you didn't know. Do you know we've been taking out millions of barrels of oil?
1: So far, no confirmation of a secret oil transport operation. Game 4 of the NBA Finals is tonight. This is ABC News. Democrat Graham Plattner has defeated his challenger, Janet Mills, in the Maine Democratic primary for Senate. Plattner denies allegations of sexual misconduct by several women. Plattner says one of the accusers has worked at conservative groups like the Heritage Foundation. ABC's Selena Wang went to Maine to talk to voters.
3: This is an absolutely critical race, and the Democrats of Maine know the stakes here, because in order to retake the Senate, Democrats need to hold on to every seat they have and flip four. They do see potential pathways through red states like Texas and Iowa, but Maine is really seen as a must win. Without Maine, it would be much, much harder to achieve that.
1: The government wasted millions of dollars and failed to meet health, security, and use of force documentation requirements after it hastily propped up Camp East Montana, the nation's largest detention facility at Fort Bliss in El Paso, Texas. That from the Government Accountability Office, a nonpartisan watchdog. Chuck Sievertson, ABC News.
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1: My forecast for this afternoon for Cochise County in southeast Arizona. Blazing sunshine, hot weather, the high temperature very close to 100, and a northwest wind under 10 miles per hour. Light breezes overnight, mostly clear, 62 to 68 for the low. Hot again for Thursday and Friday, partly to mostly sunny each day. The high temperature, well, I would say about 93 to 99 each afternoon, and only a slight chance of a shower thunderstorm Thursday night and Friday night. From the Canyon Country Weather Center, this is meteorologist Tim Root.
2: It's 101 degrees.
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